0: Jawan, did I really pray today?
1: Death is a force of nature, Jah. Just like lightning. 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
0: DTS sitting on swingers. At the house of hits, making bangers. Big crib, got me yelling gang. Page of black all red, got me feeling like a painter. 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

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I know you can do it. So, baby, get to it. Ah, you're working with it now.

0: 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Lockwood, 80. Gordon, no.
1: Yes. 1 minute to go.
2: Right.
0: Warning red.
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We are gonna bury them. Gun them, run them, pun them in any function. 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Bad boy, me no tech talking. Take time, keep walking. Fit me left for the be sound boy falling. Warm me love, me never find boring. So it's best to no tech caution. Bury them. One time, bury them. Two time, bury them. Three time, bury. We all go bury them. Bury some idiot boy. How old do them feel like we're friends? So we gotta bury them.

0: 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Two time, bury them. Three time, bury. We all go bury them. Bar me love, bar me like. So somebody, I go there tonight. I saw me feel like a real bad man in a real life. Man, them boys they don't, them can't try to bad man fit punk. Sorry sir, all them have to know that me a real, real warrior. Bury them, one time, bury them. Two time, bury them. Three time, bury, we all go bury them.
1: Bury them, one time, bury them. Two time, bury them. Three time, bury, we all go bury them.

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Mauve it was expression. Mauve it was reflection. Mauve it was many boys weighing down one boy, mind you.

You couldn't say a word, you just had to scratch and bite and kick with all your might. More weight, more weight, and they're pinning you down. More weight, more weight, and you're on the ground. More weight had a pass it on strategy. More weight was colonial policy. More weight was so contagious. More weight was so outrageous. More weight was pressure even from your own partners, mind you. When your enemies join you.

imperialist strategy, or it is a capitalist policy, or it's so vicious, or it's so avaricious, or it's like inflation flying high, my new. With recession and devaluation coming down too. More weight, and they're pinning us down. More weight, and we on the ground.

he's a pacifist, picking on a part of collective beings, tearing at his infant lungs whilst the vapor choir sings. He danced with chaos, lost his feet 'cause chaos.